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1: 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I closed my eyes, I dreamt high, Biruji.

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Looking at my watch, thinking, listen to it tick ticking. Why is that I love you? 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

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Why is that I love you? 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Your thoughts about to kill me.

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0: This one's a love song, and I feel like a teenager all over again for you, girl.
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